Man, it seems like this week's just going to fly by, especially if you have a Friday off this week. Hey, it's Freddie Rivera. Don't forget, Hurricane Harbor, Los Angeles. Don't give up. Another full day of giving away those tickets. 7:45 a.m., 10:20, 12:40, 2:40, 3:40, and 4:10. All day tomorrow. Hurricane Harbor tickets right here on Cola.

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Well, the LA Pet Fair is going to be probably one of the biggest pet fairs and pet expos, I think, in the country. It's happening July 11th and 12th right here in Pomona at the Fairplex. And if you want to go, Jesse Duran in the Morning has your way in tomorrow morning, 8:20, right here on Cola.

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Remember, if you have no plans yet for 4th of July, one of the most exciting fireworks shows is 4th of July in the Sky, powered by Loma Linda University Health. That's going to be in Riverside, Moreno Valley, Lake Elsinore, Ontario, Ucaipa, and it's all synced to the same music that's happening right here on Cola. It's going to be 4th of July, 9 p.m. If you need more info, you can always hit up colafm.com.

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12: 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Put my leg down! Put my leg down!
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you planned on seeing these guys in Las Vegas at Sphere, good news, they have more dates. They just added till November. We're still waiting for No Doubt. What's going on, No Doubt? Are you coming back or what? Meanwhile, these guys, yeah, they're going to be there till November. Eagles, Cola.

some of these offices are going to be closed on Friday, like banks and government offices. 4th of July is Saturday, but tomorrow we got a full day of giving away Hurricane Harbor Los Angeles tickets. It begins same time as usual, 7:45 a.m. with Jesse Duran in the morning right here on Cola 99.9.

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If you didn't get a chance to win those tickets to Hurricane Harvey Los Angeles today, you have another chance tomorrow. 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

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Trevor Stone in for Kevin Machado. La Bamba coming up. Tom Tom Club also in a little bit. And here's Sheila E. on the 80s at 8 on Cola 99.9.

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You know, Hurricane Harbor Los Angeles is open now every day. The Cola Summer Ticket Window is open for you starting tomorrow again. 7:45, we're giving away four packs of tickets. 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

Right about that time for the 80s Lost and Found, Cola 99.9, Trevor Stone in for Kevin Machado tonight, and this is requested by Katie in Redlands. Thanks for checking this one out. From 1984 by Atlantic Records, the album came out, American singer Laura Branigan, and if you know who she is, man, she's great. I saw her in American Bandstand when I was a kid and just fell in love. Without further ado, this one's called Self Control on Cola 99.9. Made it to the Billboard Hot 100, and she would have been celebrating a birthday on July 3rd. We lost her back in, I think it was 2009, at 52 years old. But it's Laura Branigan, Self Control on Cola.

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all over social media, all over the news. A daredevil couple climbed to the top of the Empire State Building. Did you see that today? They unfurled a banner this afternoon and back on the ground now, facing multiple charges. Got arrested, of course, burglary, reckless endangerment. But you know what? The good thing is they proposed up there, and I thought that was pretty cool. A little love story. But they're going to go to jail maybe for a little while, but I guess it was worth it. It looked cool.

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Back-to-back classics, Cola 99.9. Can you believe it's already the first? Actually, almost the 2nd of July. I got a birthday in about 6 days. Don't tell anybody. Hope you're having a great night, and we still got another hour together. Hurricane Harbor, Los Angeles, Southern California's most thrilling water park, is now open every day. And we've got the Cola Summer Ticket Window opening up tomorrow morning again for you. 7:45, we'll give away those 4-packs. And then just about every hour of the workday. Also get a bonus chance to win. 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

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I'll be back with you Friday, 2 to 7, filling in on Friday for the holidays. So we'll catch you then. Enjoy the rest of your evening. Here's Sixpence None Richer on Cola.

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1: Tired of being cooped up, going stir crazy? We have the solution. 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
1: I pledge allegiance to the flag of the United States of America and to the republic for which it stands,

0: Quiet, please. In exactly 15 seconds, we'll be on the air.
1: Oh, yeah?
2: Yeah, baby.
3: This is Jesse Duran in the morning.
1: The show started.
4: Good morning, Jesse.
5: Good morning.
6: Good morning, Inland Empire 506. Good morning, Melissa.
1: Good morning.
6: How about that USA World Cup soccer team?
1: USA. USA.
6: Got the big win against Bosnia Herzegovina. I don't have to say that name anymore. Yes, they're done. They got eliminated. First time the U.S. has won an elimination game in like 14 years or whatever it was. So
1: that's so awesome.
6: Way to go, USA. They move on. They're going to be playing Belgium in the next round,
1: on
6: I believe.
1: Monday, yeah.
6: Yeah, coming up here on July 6th. So get ready for that. Meanwhile, we've got a great show lined up for you. Hurricane Harbor, Los Angeles tickets. Again, what better way to celebrate 4th of July weekend than being able to cool off at Hurricane Harbor? We're going to get you there coming up with us this morning around 7:45 and all day long.
1: And we want to help you with your fall plans as well. An awesome show coming to Acrisure Arena, the B-52s and Devo on Halloween. And we've got your tickets coming up with a Nearly Impossible Question starting at 7:20.
6: And it's a Thursday, even though it feels like a Friday. So we're going to play Cola Jeopardy like we do every Thursday. And you can win tickets for the LA Pet Fair. So we'll do that sometime around 8:25. Come back if you're going to be at work. Make sure you're listening at work. We're going to have some fun today on Cola. Let's get the fun started with our weekend 4th of July plans next.

0: Well, I can help you out if you're going nowhere this weekend. You need some plans for America 250. Colon 99.9 has got you covered. First off, join me tomorrow, July 3rd in Crestline. We're going to be there for Jamboree Days right after the parade at 12 noon. I'll be there from noon to 2. And we got some of those coveted Cola baseball shirts to give away, stickers and more. Yeah, it'll be a lot of fun playing some fun Cola games. So I'll see you Jamboree Days in Crestline by Lake Gregory tomorrow from noon to 2. And then don't forget, they have fireworks tomorrow night, a night before the 4th of July.
1: Very cool. I'm going to be heading to Newport. A friend of mine has a place there. So going to Newport, I'm debating whether or not to go tonight or tomorrow. But
0: you're so bougie.
1: I'd be in Newport. A
0: friend of mine has a place. I don't know if I'll stay there. I don't know if it's good enough for me.
1: Yeah, that's not what I said. I just don't know if I'll be able to make the drive today or I'll be tired. So.
0: I understand. Hey, I'll be in Yucaipa for the 4th of July. In fact, if you're looking for a place to spend your 4th of July, Cola 99.9 giving you a chance to be a part of our 4th of July in the sky. 5 different locations across the Inland Empire, all going to be set to the music, playing on Cola 99.9 starting at 9 o'clock, including Yucaipa High School. They've got a great show there. Mount Rubido, Moreno Valley, Ontario at Westwind Park, and over Lake Elsinore. I love the fireworks over water.
1: Oh, like, yeah, with the reflection. So cool.
0: Lake Gregory Friday night in Crestline, or Lake Elsinore on Saturday night for the 4th of July. Either way, yeah, the reflection on the water with the fireworks, so amazing. It's all brought to you by Loma Linda University Health, Cola's 4th of July in the sky. 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
0: Join me, Jesse Duran and Cola, as we celebrate America 250 at Jamboree Days in Crestline this Friday from 12 to 2. 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

0: Cola 99.9, it's Jesse Duran in the morning. We got a lot of calls on this yesterday. How did you lose your phone in a funny and awkward way?
1: I had no idea it had happened to so many people.
0: Happened over the weekend to a soccer fan at SoFi Los Angeles Stadium watching World Cup soccer. She got up to do the wave. She was in one of those seats that was on a ledge.
1: Uh-huh.
0: As she got up, the phone went flying over the ledge at SoFi.
1: And she was a little too excited.
0: You know, you get excited watching soccer and getting crazy and doing the wave.
1: In but the moment, yeah.
0: Got to hang on to your phone. And we got a lot of great calls on the funny way you lost your phone, including Preston, who said this.
2: So it was a Virgin Mobile K9. It was about 2006.
0: Yeah.
2: And we were building this wall in front of my neighbor's house.
1: Mm-hmm.
2: And I accidentally dropped the phone into the bricks. And I was like, that's cool. I can unstack the bricks. I'll do it when I come back for lunch. I came back from lunch and they poured the footing.
1: Oh, no. It was a permanent part of the new wall.
2: You can't go digging in the footing, dude. I was like, oh, man. It was the color edition. It just came out, too. I was so mad.
1: Aww.
0: Did you call your phone a few times and hear it ringing in the wall?
2: Yes, As a matter of fact, I did. As a matter of fact, the neighbor kept doing it on purpose.
1: To mess with you, some salt in the wound.

0: in the morning, and we've been talking about how you lost your phone in a funny, awkward way for the last couple of days. So many great calls, including Junior, who had it lost in a unretrievable way.
1: Okay, my wife and I took an Alaskan trip, and we were in the port of Whittier in Alaska. Get a phone call, and I pull my phone out of my pocket. And I don't know if you ever had where you had something in your hand, and you start it just starts going all over the place, and I'm doing a juggling act.
0: I think we've all juggled our phone once or twice.
2: Totally.
1: Right? And it just juggled right into the ocean.
0: Oh, no.
1: My wife, she starts laughing. Everybody has this look on their face like, oh, man, poor guy. And when my wife starts laughing, everybody starts laughing. And then I start laughing.
0: Normally, it takes a long time to be able to laugh at something like that.
2: But you were able to do it right away. That's awesome.
0: As your phone goes right into the Pacific Ocean.
2: Yeah.
1: Into the ocean.
0: Yeah, I would not be that happy.
2: I mean, right at now. Least he didn't let it ruin his trip. The ticket was dry.
0: Trip would have been over, okay?
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0: Jesse.
1: Good morning, Jesse Duran, spanning the globe to bring you a constant variety of idiots. And there's a lot of buzz about a big wedding in the Big Apple this weekend.
2: Something that's kind of making the news, right?
1: Yeah, but these two daredevils and lovers created their own unforgettable New York moment yesterday. Let's go to Manhattan, where two Russian climbers scaled the 1,400-foot spire on top of the Empire State Building yesterday.
2: Saw that.
1: And they did it with no harnesses. No way I'm doing that. There's no way.
2: I just need to know what's going through someone's head that considers that.
1: Well, they are daredevils, and they capped it off their illegal climb with a sky-high engagement when the guy got down on one knee and proposed. And, of course, she said yes, as helicopters were filming it all. Beautiful, unforgettable moment. Forget the romantic carriage ride through Central Park. Instead, they took a more scenic route to engagement. She did say yes, but instead of a limo, they were arrested for trespassing and got a ride in a squad car instead. You know. Investigators say they were somehow able to bypass security by entering through the tenant side. Maybe they knew somebody. I don't know. Maybe they got an Airbnb. But they entered through the tenant side, not the public side of the Empire State Building, and then accessed the roof by opening a hatch on the 103rd floor. Still, they had to bypass security on the 103rd floor, and that remains a mystery how they were able to do that.
2: I mean, this guy wanted to make sure he outdid every other proposal, yeah. I guess.
1: The Russian daredevil climbers, Ivan Kuznetsov and Angela Nikolaou, I'm sure I'm saying that wrong, they're known for their high-rise antics, even a 2024 documentary called Skywalkers, A Love Story. So this is nothing new to them. But they did spend the night in a New York City slammer. And they were released this morning following their arraignment, according to ABC. So for their next trick, I'm guessing the NYC Daredevils will figure out a way to sneak into Taylor and Travis's wedding.
2: I mean, that would be awesome.
1: I'm guessing that's already in the works. And that is your Cola Canic Praises.
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11: Backed up to the 215-91 interchange because of a wreck in Harupa Valley. It's on the 60 West at Valley Way, blocking the carpool lane. Right now, a 20-minute delay. And in the Cajon Pass, a crash as well. It's on the 15 North at Kenwood, stuck in the left lane. With your Cola Fast Traffic, I'm Melissa Chavez.
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0: Coca-Cola Court of Public Opinion. Do you keep dating a guy who doesn't let his food touch?
1: Sounds so ridiculous.
0: I know. We will discuss coming up next. We also need you to weigh in on our Court of Public Opinion after the Bengals on Coca-Cola.

0: Fathers thought they were creating a democracy, but it turned out it was also a three-day weekend. Thank you. Cola 99.9, Jesse Duran in the morning on a Thursday that feels like a Friday for many of us. Time for our court of public opinion this morning. And Nicole in Rialto needs our help, Melissa. So, do you keep dating a guy who doesn't let his food touch? Nicole writes, I thought I had a great date last Friday night with a guy I met on Match.com, but then on Saturday night, I'm out with my friends, I told them about the date, and they threw up the red flags about one thing my date did. He ordered his food and told the server none of his food could be touching. My friends laughed and said, anybody that's at OCD about their food is going to have too many other issues. Now I'm starting to reconsider if I should continue dating him. Are my friends right? Okay, 877-339-COLA. What do you think?
1: Honestly, I don't even see the OCD issue. Is he three? I mean, that sounds like a toddler. His food can't touch. And to the point where you, I could see if you're making food for yourself at home, but you're going to tell every server wherever you're eating it can't touch. That seems really over the top. I get where Nicole's friends are coming from. This seems like it's an indication of other things, Nicole. Run!
0: Maybe I'm not as freaked out about this because my brother is this guy. I grew up with this guy. My brother couldn't let his food touch. And
1: couldn't or wouldn't?
0: Well, he tried not to. But he would not eat it if it did. And he also eats his food one thing at a time. Like he'll eat the salad, then he'll eat the potato, then he eats the steak. He does not mix his food ever. So my brother is this guy. I don't think it's that crazy.
1: I think if food touching is a crisis for you, then wow, you are setting yourself up for some major challenges down the road.
0: I'm not sure this is a major challenge. Some people just have little
1: saying
0: little quirks.
1: What it could mean.
0: Okay. What do you think? 877-339-COLA. Nicole of Rialto needs your help. Should she continue dating this guy who won't let his food touch? Or you can also text 909-798-5600. It's the Court of Public Opinion on Cola. Is it a bad romance or not?

0: Classic hits, Cola 99.9, Jesse Duran in the morning, our court of public opinion this morning. Do you keep dating a guy who doesn't let his food touch? Nicole in Rialto dealing with that issue right now. She's wondering if this is a red flag or not. Little OCD. Fidel on the line in Riverside, your thoughts.
1: Yeah, being informed, everything separated. What makes you think that he's not going to say where to get married or what? Not let her do his laundry or...
0: I think she'd probably appreciate not having to do his laundry. He won't let the laundry touch? What?
2: No, he's saying he's going to need a blue load, a black load, a white load, a pink load, right?
1: Me, I just throw everything in. If it comes out clean, it comes out clean.
0: Well, it's nothing about laundry. It's about his food, Fidel.
2: It's an indication of other things, though.
0: You say it's a red flag?
1: Yes.
0: Okay.
2: Thank you.
1: That's what I'm saying. When I eat my food, I mix my food.
0: Okay. I'm happy for you. How about you? Is that a red flag? A guy who doesn't let his food touch. Should Nicole keep dating him or not? 877-339-COLA.

0: Good morning, Cola 99.9. It's Jesse Duran and Melissa with our Cola Court of Public Opinion this morning. Does a guy who doesn't let his food touch make you think instant red flag or not? Before we get to our verdict, we got a lot of text messages on this morning on whether or not that is a red flag.
1: Heard from Elena in Colton. She said if he gets annoyed by food, he's a ticking time bomb.
0: We also got a text from the 619 that says, go on another couple of dates with the guy. Don't just shun him just because he doesn't let his food touch. One person agreed with me. Our verdict this morning. According to all of your phone calls and text messages, 87% of you agreed with Melissa. Sorry, Nicole, that's a red flag.
1: Yeah, I feel like it could indicate other things. He's kind of high maintenance.
0: Your food touch. Anyway, coming up on Cola 99.9, my nearly impossible question at 7:20. It's for tickets to the B-52.
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1: If you're heading out of the area for the 4th, expect lots of company. More than 70 million are road tripping, at least about an hour away, according to AAA. Right now, though, crawling in Corona because of a crash on the 91 West at Lincoln. A wreck as well in Harupa Valley. It's on the 60 West at Valley Way, blocking the carpool lane with a 20-minute delay. And in the Cajon Pass, an accident on the 15 South at Matthews Ranch Road. Slow from Cleghorn. 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
1: It's our version of a royal wedding. I'll get to Taylor and Travis in a minute, but first, some very sad news. Danny Glover opening up about battling Alzheimer's. Glover, who turns 80 later this month, told People magazine it's been a struggle to accept the reality of the disease. Glover said there are moments you keep remembering that validate the fact that you can remember stuff.
2: Yeah, and, very sad.
1: You know, just heartbreaking. Such a talented actor. And I think anytime, a lot of us know someone who's dealt with Alzheimer's, and it's just sad to see them going through something, knowing and being aware that they're going to lose more and more progressively. So, just hoping for the very best for him.
2: Yeah, thoughts with Danny Glover and his family.
1: Uh-huh. AP News says Taylor and Travis's wedding festivities will kick off with a rehearsal dinner tonight. As for the big day tomorrow, though, crews have been unloading equipment for days outside Madison Square Garden to reportedly build that massive castle and transform the venue into a full-blown fairy tale. Insiders say the wedding and reception will be a 10-hour event with the reception going until 2 a.m. You know what would be awesome, I think? If this was all just to throw the media off and Taylor and Travis managed to say I do on a small island with just 20 and 30 or 30 of their closest friends.
2: So they spent $2 billion just to deke everybody
1: to buy out some privacy. It would probably be worth it. But I think Travis is going to have the biggest feat, because think about having to write wedding vows for one of the all-time greatest writers.
2: Hmm.
1: That'd be pretty challenging, right?
2: Thank God there's AI.
1: Yeah, that's true. That's your scoop. I'm Melissa Chavez.
2: Hey, coming right back. Hurricane Harbor, SoCal's most thrilling water park. We've got your four-pack on the way, plus B-52s and Devo's tickets up next.
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1: In Riverside on the 91 West at Central, a semi lost its trailer. That's blocking more than one lane. And crawling in Corona right now because of a crash on the 91 West at Green River. With your Cola Fast Traffic, I'm Melissa Chavez.
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1: Are we having fun yet? Let's get it started right now. Your tickets for B-52s and Devo if you're the first to answer this morning's Nearly Impossible Question. I got a hot and fresh new survey for you as we head into 4th of July weekend. So according to this, a quarter of us eat this at least once a week. What is it? 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Melissa, it's all on you to help us out with a possible answer. A quarter of us eat this at least once a week. What is it?
2: A quarter of us at least once a week. Well, I'm going to go with tacos because, hello, Taco Tuesday. 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
1: Okay.
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1: What do you think it is for your tickets to the B-52s and Devo? 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
1: Jesse Duran coming at you with my nearly impossible question. About a quarter of us eat this at least once a week. Susan on the line, what is it?
12: It's tacos.
1: You agree with Melissa and tacos.
12: I do.
2: Taco Tuesday. Yeah, why not?
1: That's a great guess, but that is not the answer we're looking for. It is not Taco Tuesday.
2: Oh, boo.
12: I should go with Melissa.
1: Wait, Melissa. Yeah.
2: I'm so sorry. I thought it made sense.
12: I love you anyway.
1: It is a summertime food. There's your hint, okay? Again, a quarter of us eat this at least once a week. What is it? 877-339-COLA for your B-52s tickets. Good luck.

0: Classic Hits, Cola 99.9. It's Jesse Duran and Melissa Lauren on vacation this week. Nearly Impossible Question. So we head into this 4th of July weekend. A fourth of us eat this at least once a week, according to a brand new survey. Anita on the line, what do you think it is?
1: I'm going to go with cheeseburger hamburgers.
2: Burgers
0: on the grill, 4th of July weekend, is extremely warm, hot even, but not the answer. It's not burgers or cheeseburgers, but
2: I think I know what it is.
0: What else do we grill? You got to try again. Thanks for trying.
1: Oh, okay. Bye-bye.
0: 877-339-COLA for your tickets to the B-52s. A quarter of us eat this at least once a week. What is it?

0: Hurricane Harbor, Los Angeles tickets on the way with a COLA summer ticket window right now, though. Nearly impossible question. A quarter of us eat this at least once a week. What is it? I gave a pretty good hint, Jason and Corona.
1: I'm going to take a shot in the dark and say hot dogs.
0: Yeah.
2: How did you guess that?
0: Pretty much gave it away, didn't I? You got it, yes.
2: Good job.
0: It isn't 4th of July weekend without hot dogs. You got Nathan's famous hot dog eating contest happening at Coney Island.
2: Yep.
0: And insane amount of hot dogs going to be eaten this weekend, that's for sure. And a quarter of us eat hot dogs at least once a week, according to Gizmodo.
1: Wow, I can only put 4 or 5 down at a time. I'm a little behind there.
2: That's all? I have to have mustard on mine.
1: No, I'm a ketchup and cheese guy. Oh. With relish.
0: I need relish, too. I'm with you on that. Ketchup. Whatever way you like your hot dogs, have a great 4th of July weekend, Jason. And we got tickets for you for the B-52s and Diva.
1: That's awesome. You guys rock.
3: Yeah.

0: the entire United States partying, courtesy of the World Cup soccer team. It's Cola 99.9 with Jesse Duran in the morning. And yes, they won big again last night.
1: There's the final whistle. Seattle, we're coming back. Monday night in the round of 16. The United States, despite being down a man for half an hour, has beaten Bosnia and Herzegovina and has moved on to the next round of the World Cup.
0: And of course, they had to play John Denver's Country Roads after the game. It's become the unofficial theme song of the U.S. team.
2: I know. I love that it's given it this resurgence.
0: I absolutely love this Ted Lasso promo for the U.S. World Cup soccer team. They worked in the Seattle crowd that started singing that song and made this whole thing happen. Plus the Believe sign, if you saw the Ted Lasso show, they would put up the Believe sign by the door. But here's a little clip of it.
3: All we need to win is to believe. Now, where I'm from, we got a saying too.
4: Country roads.
0: And this was the whole crowd in Seattle singing when it first started.
3: Do you believe in miracles?
2: Yes. Gives me goosebumps. Oh my gosh.
0: Yes, it's starting Monday. We have got your tickets for the IE's biggest World Cup watch party at Toyota Arena. That'll be with my nearly impossible question. Will the USA be a part of that championship game? We gotta believe.
2: Fingers crossed.
0: And you gotta believe that you're gonna score these tickets for Hurricane Harbor up next.
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9: If you're taking off for the holiday weekend, leaving before the afternoon today or tomorrow should help you avoid the worst of the congestion. As for now, a motorcycle crash in Riverside. It's on the 215 north at Eucalyptus, blocking the right lane. Some slowing because of an accident in Fontana. This one's on the 10 west at Sierra. And that earlier wreck in Corona on the 91 west at Green River, now on the right shoulder. 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

0: Calling, good morning. Who's this?
1: Hello. Hi, my name is Victoria. Good morning.
0: Good morning, Victoria. You're going to Hurricane Harbor, Los Angeles. We got a four-pack of tickets for you to scream like that as you take on Southern California's most thrilling water park.
1: Yes, thank you so much. My birthday is like after 4th of July, so I'm very excited to do something

reminder, it is a Thursday, not a Friday. Just kind of feels like a Friday, which means coming up, we're going to play Cola Jeopardy before 8:30, getting you into the L.A.

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3: And how about that Russian daredevil couple who climbed the spire of the Empire State Building yesterday?
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3: 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And that's not even the biggest love story happening in the Big Apple this week.
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1: 1,000. That's how many guests are reportedly expected to attend Taylor and Travis's wedding tomorrow. You know, just something intimate with their closest friends.
2: Yet you did not get an invite. What?
1: I feel like
2: what
1: mine must have gotten lost in the mail.

0: president of the IE Swiftie Fan Club. What's going on here?
1: I kept thinking, you know, they're keeping it hush-hush. That's why it hasn't arrived yet, but I'm wondering if something's up. I need to go to the post office and check it out. Tonight, the rehearsal dinner will obviously be smaller. Sources say only 100 were invited to that. Crews have been working on transforming Madison Square Garden into a fairy tale dream come true for Swelsey's big day.
0: Oh.
1: I know. I'm wondering if Taylor has figured out how to incorporate her cats. You know, she loves them to pieces, even travels with them in one of those like bubble backpacks so they can breathe. And I've seen people have dogs be ring bearers, but cats are typically, you know, less cooperative. But I'm telling you, if you know how there are all these crazy wedding bets,
0: yeah,
1: I'm betting Taylor is going to incorporate at least Olivia Benson.
0: Maybe she has a cat.
1: Maybe
0: named
1: Meredith
0: after the
1: Grey.
0: Character.
1: Yeah.
0: Yeah.
1: Well, we will see.
0: Hopefully, find all these details out by Monday.
1: Yeah. For sure.
0: Anyway.
1: And a recent poll was done to see who we'd pick as the face of America. It's none other than the guy who brought us Forrest Gump and Woody from Toy Story. Yes, Tom Hanks got the most votes. Hanks, who currently has a documentary on the History Channel called World War II with Tom Hanks, ranked highest because those polls say he embodies core values and principles of America. Some of the other top vote getters were Dolly Parton, Keanu Reeves, Denzel Washington, and Taylor Swift. It's good to be Taylor.
0: Yeah.
1: Always comes back to her. That's your scoop. I'm Melissa Chavez.
0: And coming right back, it's a Thursday. We're going to have some fun and play Cola Jeopardy. You could be a contestant. And speaking of cats, you could win your tickets, a 4-pack for the LA Pet Fair going on at Fairplex and Pomona my birthday weekend, July 11th and 12th. Yay. Keep it here.
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1: Backed up to Cactus because of a wreck involving a motorcycle on the 215 North at Eucalyptus in Riverside, and an accident in Fontana. This one's on the 10 West at Sierra. Vehicles involved are on the right shoulder. 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

0: It's Cola 99.9 with Jesse Duran in the morning. Since there is a rather big wedding happening this weekend in the Big Apple,
1: you may have heard about it.
0: We're going to flash back to yesterday's Nearly Impossible question. It was about weddings, and 10% of us say we never do this at a wedding. Patrick said this.
2: I'm going to go with what I don't do at a wedding is dance.
1: Oh, okay. You don't want to be out there with everybody watching you, doing your best John Travolta.
0: You can't even do the side-to-side dance, you know? It's just that typical back-and-forth dance. You can't even
1: but
0: do that.
1: But that makes it obvious that you can't dance when you do that.
2: Yeah.
0: Well, Patrick, you got it right.
1: Oh, good job.
2: Yeah. All right.
0: According to Sheet Happens, 10% of us never dance at a wedding. You are a wallflower. You just...
1: You watch.
0: Sit there and observe.
2: I watch.
0: Judging everybody else's dancing skills.
1: Everyone's like, look at Jesse. He thinks he can dance, but he really can't. He should be a wallflower.
0: I don't let lack of skill stop me from doing anything. Life is a participation sport, Patrick. I hope you dance at your next wedding. He's like, not going to happen.
2: Probably not.
0: Your chance to participate in Cola Jeopardy and score those tickets for the LA Pet Fair on the other side.
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0: If you'd like to score a four-pack of tickets for the L.A. 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

0: 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It's Jesse Duran in the morning and Allie on the line in Highland. Thursdays we play Cola Jeopardy and you're our contestant this morning.
1: Yay! Okay, great. I'm excited.
0: Brought to you by the LA Pet Fair going on July 11th and 12th. And all you have to do is take on Melissa in a game of Cola Jeopardy. Lauren's not here, so there's no choosing. We're going to give you five clues total.
1: I'm ready.
0: Since you're our contestant, we're going to give you the first clue this morning. Remember, you have to answer in the form of a question. Let's play Cola Jeopardy.
2: Let's do it.
1: Okay.
0: Allie, this breed of dog became a Taco Bell mascot in the 90s with the slug line, Yo Quiero Taco Bell.
1: What is a chihuahua?
0: Allie's on the board. You got the first one.
2: Allie nailed it.
0: Melissa, you get the next clue. Who was the main author of the Declaration of Independence?
2: I feel like this is a trick question, but who is John Hancock?
0: John Hancock was the first one to sign the Declaration of Independence, and he had the biggest signature.
2: The one that stood out. That's why everyone says, I need your John Hancock. Yeah.
0: You have a chance to steal, Allie. Who was the main... This person was the main author of the Declaration of Independence.
1: Abraham Lincoln. What is Abraham Lincoln?
2: He wore his black hat. His top hat.
0: He had the Emancipation Proclamation. No, it was Thomas Jefferson.
2: No.
0: Had to work in a little history with 4th of July and the America 250 going on. Allie.
2: I like our answers better, Allie.
0: You get the next.
1: Me too.
0: You get the next clue. Dogs and cats are America's most popular pet, but according to Forbes, this pet came in third.
1: Oh, okay. What is a rabbit? Bunny.
0: Rabbits, bunnies, and small animals came in fourth. Melissa, you have a chance to steal.
2: Okay. That's a tough one. What is a fish?
0: Melissa gets the point.
2: Oh, yay. They're just easy. Low maintenance. That's
0: her kind of pet.
2: Yeah. You just have to replace a lot of them without the kids knowing sometimes.
0: Hey, we're both tied 1-1. That means, Allie, you get the next question.
1: Okay.
0: How many amendments make up the Bill of Rights?
1: Oh, my God. 12.
0: 12 is incorrect. Melissa, you can steal. How many amendments make up the Bill of Rights? This is U.S. history.
2: Allie,
0: don't let it be a mystery.
2: Why is Jesse making this feel like history class? The Ten Commandments keep coming to mind, and that's the Bible. I don't know. What is 20?
0: Should have gone with the Bible.
2: No way.
0: It's 10. There's 10 amendments to the Bill of Rights.
2: Oh, how funny.
0: Okay.
1: Oh my God.
0: Just a few more clues left here.
1: Okay.
0: Allie, he's the star of Ted Lasso and Norm, a.k.a. George Wendt's real-life nephew.
1: Oh, I have no idea on this one. I'm going to pass. I have no idea.
0: Melissa, you have a chance to steal.
2: Okay.
0: He's the star of Ted Lasso and Norm, a.k.a. George Wendt from Cheers, real-life nephew.
2: And he also served Olivia Wilde divorce papers while she was
0: doing
2: a live panel. Who is Jason Sudeikis?
0: Melissa gets the point. One more question for you for good measure here.
1: Okay.
0: The TV series Cobra Kai served as a follow-up series to this movie franchise.
1: What is The Karate Kid?
0: Of course it's The Karate Kid.
2: Allie, you did that one.
0: You did pretty good, Allie, and we got a 4-pack of tickets for you for the LA Pet Fair.
1: Thank you so much. My son's going to be so excited.
2: Awesome. Have a great time.
0: Happening July 11th and 12th. 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

I am so fired up for this. Colin 99.9, it's Jesse Duran. Join me in Crestline tomorrow for their Jamboree Days. Been there the last few years. So much fun. We'll be there right after the parade from noon to 2.

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Good morning. It's Kevin Machado checking in for Cindy Davis 2 days before the 4th of July. Hope you're ready. And coming up next hour, we're going to give you a chance to win 4 tickets to Hurricane Harbor Los Angeles, Southern California's most thrilling water park. Going to give you a chance around 10:20. 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
2: Let's kick it. It's your World Cup recap. I'm Pep Fernandez from the Inland Sports Show. It's on to the round of 16 for Team USA. The Stars and Stripes beat Bosnia-Herzegovina 2-0 on Wednesday night, despite playing a man down for more than 25 minutes in the second half because of a red card to goal scorer Vilar Mbalagin. Next up for the U.S. is Belgium after they needed a dramatic comeback to oust Senegal 3-2 in extra time. So it's the U.S. versus Belgium on Monday in Seattle. Harry Kane tallied a pair of goals to lift England to a 2-1 victory versus Congo. The English will next meet Mexico in the round of 16. I'm Pep Fernandez with your World Cup recap.
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0: You're welcome, Shane. 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

Some say it's the wedding of the century. Taylor Swift and Travis Kelce, they say, may get married tomorrow night, Madison Square Garden in New York. 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

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It's Cola's 4th of July in the sky. 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

0: 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You're my 10th caller. You just won 4 tickets to Hurricane Harbor, Los Angeles.
1: 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Thank you.
0: You are most welcome. Enjoy your 4th. Hang on the line. Hurricane Harbor now open every day till 7 p.m. through August 8th. 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

It's a tradition here in the Inland Empire. Cola's 4th of July in the sky, of course, set for Saturday. 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

the air, fun, adventure, holiday. 4th of July right around the corner. 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Like me. I'm ready. 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

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Either that or you went yourself. I went, and an amazing show, but still no new dates or a second leg announcement yet.

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1: Hey, Marianne, it's Freddie Rivera. 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
16: I'm headed to Bingo.
1: Nice. It looks like your 4th of July weekend has already started.
16: It's a party over here.
1: I love it. It sounds like it, though. Marianne, who's on her way to Bingo right now, also just scored herself 4 tickets to Hurricane Harbor.
16: Oh, yeah. Party over here.
1: Man, looks like you're going to have a really good 4th of July weekend.
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1: There's going to be another chance for you to win a 4-pack to Hurricane Harbor Los Angeles coming up at 3:40.

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1: Summer.

Why does today feel like a Friday? Well, great for a 4th of July weekend, a big one. Hey, coming up around 3:40, another chance for you to win a 4-pack to Hurricane Harbor, Los Angeles. Hang on, thanks for having us on today. It's called a 99.9.

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music from here, Cola 99.9. 9 p.m. is when it kicks off. And it's going to be in Riverside, Moreno Valley, Ontario, Lake Elsinore, Ucaipa. 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It's Freddie Rivera. Meanwhile, as we continue on with normal business, we've got Hurricane Harbor tickets coming up. 3:40.

imagine what Costco is going to be like this afternoon, this evening? I'm just thinking about it now. And no, I don't plan on going at all. Nope, not me. I'll be right here at work. But imagine. But hey, if you need some last minute ideas at Costco, there's a shopper called Gina. I grabbed her from YouTube. Pretty cool tip she got. ColaFM.com. Got to put a video there. All right, coming up in about 10 minutes, a chance to win a 4-pack to Hurricane Harbor, Los Angeles. Hang on, it's Cola.

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1: Sony.

Well, it's going to be a warm 4th of July weekend. Could be in the 90s by Saturday. About 90 degrees. Yeah, it's pretty warm. Hey, coming up, your last chance to win this week, a 4-pack to Hurricane Harbor. That's going to be around 4:10 right here on Cold on 99.9. Hang on.

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1: Let's kick it. It's your World Cup recap. I'm Pep Fernandez from the Inland Sports Show. It's on to the round of 16 for Team USA. The Stars and Stripes beat Bosnia-Herzegovina 2-0 on Wednesday night, despite playing a man down for more than 25 minutes in the second half because of a red card to goal scorer Vlahar Balogun. Next up for the U.S. is Belgium after they needed a dramatic comeback to oust Senegal 3-2 in extra time. So it's the U.S. versus Belgium on Monday in Seattle. Harry Kane tallied a pair of goals to lift England to a 2-1 victory versus Congo. The English will next meet Mexico in the round of 16. I'm Pep Fernandez with your World Cup recap.
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0: You're caller 10. You got a four-pack to Hurricane Harbor.
1: Oh, my God. I have been trying for, like, 3 weeks. I tried for North Berry Farm, didn't win. It came so close. Yesterday, I was caller 9, so I'm so excited.
0: Man, what timing. Crystal, you are in.
1: Oh, my God. Awesome. Thank you so much. Like, my coworkers who came out did it. What's up? You've been trying all week.
2: Hey.
1: Relax.

0: I have a cousin. I'm probably going to send to the grocery store if I need any last minute things from the store for 4th of July weekend. I do not want to be walking into Costco. Can you imagine those lines? I drove by yesterday and I'm like, oh man, if that's a sign of what the weekend's going to look like, be prepared. 4th of July right around the corner. But hey, today, thanks for having us on.
1: Cola.

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It's all over the IE. 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